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Click. Before that, you were listening to Kissability by Sonic Youth. And before that, Keeping You Alive by The Gossip. Coming up next, we're going to hear Vast as You by Dear Nora. And then you're going to hear more music. Ding-a-ling-a-ling. 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

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I'm DJ Pizza Delivery, and thanks for listening to Freeform Portland, listening at 90.3 FM, 98.3 FM, and around the world at freeformportland.org. Today is Renee and Taylor's wedding day. You were just listening to Cloud Busting by Kate Bush. Before that, The Heptones with Sea of Love. Before that, Rome by the B-52s. And starting off that set, As Vast as You by Dear Nora. Coming up next, we're going to hear You Make Me Feel So Free by Van Morrison. I hope you can celebrate someone you love today. I am celebrating RK Heist and her Taylor. Today is their wedding day. Stay tuned.

Triangle Time, this is DJ Pizza Delivery, celebrating love of DJ RK Heist and her Taylor. You were just listening to Bring On the Dancing Horses by Echo and the Bunny Men. Before that, Non-Stop Dancing by The Jam. Before that, Dr. Love by The Would-Be Goods. Starting off that set, You Make Me Feel So Free by Van Morrison. Coming up next is a little song called When You Sleep by My Bloody Valentine, which I love as a love song. 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

All right, guys, that's gonna do it. Congratulations to DJ RK Heist and her Taylor. You were just listening to The Weather by Built to Spill. And before that, I Am Decided by The Amps. And When You Sleep by My Bloody Valentine, starting off that set. To say goodbye, RK Heist and her Taylor have visited Eastern Oregon 2 times to a place where you can see the most stars ever. And it's very remote and very dark there. And the last time that they visited in September, they got engaged. Renee and Taylor, I hope you two see so many stars together. From DJ Pizza Delivery and Triangle Time, I love you so much. And I hope you have a beautiful time together. Thanks for listening. Here is Yola Tango.

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I'm DJ LaRose.

Chuck sounds a wreck. Track entitled Towards Nightfall. Coming up is a Demdike Stare remix. An artist named Beppu. Track entitled Religious Dove.

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1: You know, because once you start looking

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I love him and all that, but if I lose me, I'll love nobody.

A little bit of a collage there from the Orb, Live 93, track entitled Valley. This one, Joyce Sims, Mantronics on the production, track called Come Into My Life. Coming up, some early trip hop from Bristol, artist entitled Fresh Four. This one's called Smoke Filled Thoughts, coming right up. I'm DJ LaRose's bonus beats.

perennial favorite here, African Sciences. This one's called Sage Projection. Some raps coming up. This next one's by The Grouch. Bay Area represent.

actual. Now maybe it was justice to have just us ripping you. 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Only a few regrets, I should have paused there, heard applause there. 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When I spit it, they froze. 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

sensation, caressed, embraced, and laced with the finest additives. 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

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This is Bonus Beats. I'm DJ LaRose.

sounds of Westchester County, 1988, Masters of Ceremony, track entitled One to the Knot. This is Grand Pooba's first hip-hop group before Brand Nubian.

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0: Yes.
1: This one, Andreas from Detroit, flipping the number of names classic. Charivari, which came out in 1981, also from Detroit.

this one, the always underrated Layla, track entitled Young Ones. Layla's got some reissues coming out soon.

This one, Sounds of Black Tracks, with two X's. 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

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Just came out on the Rhythm Section International label.

This is our ritual dose of the Principe label. One of them. I think there might be another one later. This one is by Mishbwe, track entitled Beat Number 2.

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I'm DJ LaRose and this is Bonus Beats, entering hour two of the program. Behind me, the sounds of Charles Menier, track entitled Bang Bang Lover. Lots more music to come. Stay tuned. Thanks for listening.

Classic Sounds from Ian Pooley. Gimme Sound came out in 1997. Shouts to the PDX Ian Pooley fan club. You know who you are.

This one, some vintage Belgian fromage from 1990. This one is called Chicago Trip, and the artist is the Mackenzie.

This one brand new on the Compact label. Remember them? Artist is called Eric Luebs. This one is called Scarlet Viscera. I'm DJ LaRose. This is Bonus Beats.

this next one. It's got to go down as one of the best tracks ever released on Strictly Rhythm, which is saying a lot because they released about a gazillion tracks. They still are, as far as I know. Don't at me. This one is the Mole People, aka Armand Van Helden, track entitled Break Night. Enjoy. I'm DJ LaRose. This is Bonus Beats, free from Portland.

wrapping up here. I'm DJ LaRose. This has been Bonus Beats. Thanks for listening. Shouts to everybody out there. Shouts to Jesse and Lily, always. This last track is by John Daly, a track entitled Music of the Sea. Catch you in a few weeks. Stay tuned, lots more music coming up.

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1: 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I am DJ Stellar Luna, and this is Nightlight. Hope everyone out there is enjoying their Friday evening. It's a lovely one here in Portland, Oregon. 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We're all volunteer-run, 100% independent radio, and I have a true variety show for you tonight. It's kind of all over the map, so stick around. I hope you enjoy it. Starting off, my stepmom's been on a disco phase lately, and so I made her a stepmom. I made her a playlist of kind of like some contemporary artists that sound disco-y. So starting us off with a little more energy. So thanks for listening to Freeform Portland. Here's some jungle.

to love you won't make an order forever. These experiences, this love, this imagination,

All right. That song you just heard was Games of Luck by Parcels, Berlin-based band. Oh, yeah. And this is Nightlight. I'm DJ Stellar Luna. And this is a little, that was a little disco-inspired set. So I hope it got you moving a little bit. So, yeah, we had Parcels with Games of Luck. Before that was Super Bloom by Jessie Ware off of her new album, Super Bloom, that just came out this year. I think in February, maybe. She's like kind of a queen of contemporary disco, I feel like. Before that, we had Laura Mvula with Got Me off her 2021 album, Pink Noise. And prior to her, we had Ashi Putli and Say She. That one's hard to say. With Powa, also released this year. They're another, that Brooklyn-based band, Say She. That's hard to say. They're another very disco-y, fun, contemporary band. And we started off that set with Smile by Jungle off of their album from 2018 called Forever. 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We're at Trouble Bar on May 6th, and we're at Retro Game Bar on May 8th this month. 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They'll be playing music live, hang out, have a drink, and yeah, hopefully enjoy yourself. All right, starting off this next set is a song I cannot stop listening to. This is a band from Australia, an Australian Aboriginal group called Drifting Clouds. This song is called Bowie Poey. 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Enjoy.

Hello, hello. You're listening to Freeform Portland. I'm DJ Stellar Luna, and this is Nightlight. That song you just heard was Swamp Thing by The Chameleons. Prior to that, you heard Lay Your Hands on Me by the Thompson Twins off Here's to Future Days. That song is one of my faves. And before Thompson Twins, you heard Nation of Language with a song they just released very recently. It's a cover of Bruce Springsteen. Tougher Than the Rest was that one. And we started off this set with Bowie Poey by Drifting Clouds. They are a band from Australia. That's a single they released last year. I'm obsessed, and I'm also ready for the full album. I hope they release some more music soon. I'm DJ Stellar Luna, as I mentioned, and this is Nightlight. And if you want to follow along with the show, you can check it out online. If you go to freeformportland.org, you can see all the songs I'm playing. 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All right, gonna keep it going with some more stuff I have been listening to lately. A true variety. I hope you've been enjoying if you're tuned in today. And yeah, thanks for listening. Stick around.

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All right. That beautiful song you just heard was Anne Hathaway with Holy Spirit 2. That's from the soundtrack for the movie Mother Mary. That just came out recently. I saw it last weekend, and it's very fun. Highly recommend. Or fun might not be the right word, but it's entertaining. And great music, very visually beautiful as well. Prior to that, we heard Forbidden Love by Madonna. That's off Confessions on a Dance Floor, the 20-year edition that she just released. So she released a vinyl or a version of the album from front to back that's continuous. No breaks between songs. She mixes them all together. It's very cool. I really enjoy it. Have been listening to it nonstop. Highly recommend checking it out. Before that, you heard Divine Creature by La Femme off their album Paradigm. Before that was Phoebe Green with IDK, I don't know. And we started off that set with a new track from Lime Garden called 23. All right, this is Nightlight. I'm DJ Stellar Luna on every other Friday. Kind of playing a variety of music tonight. I hope that you've been enjoying it. I'm gonna keep going, play some more tunes for you. 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

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The shadow played throughout my neighborhood, suited me, but nothing made me feel as good as the spectacle. The cured and the lost.

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1: 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I'm DJ Stellar Luna, and this is Nightlight. That song you just heard was If I Stay Too Long by the OCs off their 2011 album, Castlemania. Before that, you heard The Thermals with Returning to the Fold, the body off of The Body, the Blood, and the Machine from 2006. Shout out to DJ Jane Doe for showing me that one. Before that, you heard Iguana Death Cult with Conference to Conference off their 2023 album Echo Palace. And prior to that, we heard The Choice by Rocket off of R is for Rocket, their album from last year. And we started off that set with Siren 042 by La La La La featuring Y. I hope you caught the little cat meow at the end of that song. Yeah, you're listening to Freeform Portland. We have a couple events coming up in the next week. If you want to come check them out and say hello to some Freeform DJs, we'll be DJing live at Trouble Bar on May 6th and at Retro Game Bar in North Portland on May 8th. And you can always find all of our events on our Instagram and on our webpage at freeformportland.org. I hope you've been enjoying the show tonight. This is Nightlight, and I'm just kind of mixing it up this week. I'm just playing whatever I've been listening to lately, so kind of an eclectic mix, but yeah, I hope you've been enjoying it. This next song is from a band that was very near and dear to me in middle school, actually, many years ago. And then last year, in 2025, they released an incredible album that's very different from their debut album. And I got the chance to see them at the Roseland recently, and it was pretty awesome. So this is Behind the Clock by AFI off their album from 2025, Silver Bleeds the Black Sun. Enjoy.

Hi, you're listening to Freeform Portland. I'm DJ Seller Luna, and this is Nightlight. You just heard Bauhaus with All We Ever Wanted Was Everything off of The Sky's Gone Out from 1982. And I played them because they remind me, well, AFI, who I opened that set with, reminds me so, so much of Bauhaus now. They have such a similar sound, I feel like. But yeah, before Bauhaus, we heard Binge by Dead Letter from 2022. Before that was Brigantine Street by Miniskirt off their 2020 album Casino. And before that, you heard Demolition Row by Metz from 2022 as well. And we started off that set, as I mentioned, with AFI, a super just a song I can't stop listening to. And again, that album just came out last year. It's off of Silver Bleeds the Black Sun. And the song was Behind the Clock by AFI. I am DJ Stellar Luna. This has been Nightlight. I only have about 15 minutes more with you all before we're ready for the time being. So stick around. Make sure you check them out. It's a great show as well. And yeah, thanks for listening to Freeform Portland. 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We're volunteer operated and depend entirely on our volunteers and our listeners for support to keep us on the air. So thank you for that. I will be back in 2 weeks. And until then, if you want to check out the playlist, you can always head over to freeformportland.org. But yeah, otherwise, I'll be back in 2 weeks with some more music for you. I just have a couple more songs for you. They're both kind of long ones. Starting us off, this next set is Todd Terje? Norwegian? I don't know if I'm saying that right. Again, this is why we have the website. You can go see it. This one's DeLorean Dynamite. Thanks for tuning in to Freeform Portland.

All right, I had to sneak in one more Madonna song that was hung up off of Confessions from a Dance Floor, Confessions on a Dance Floor, the 20-year edition by Madonna. And prior to that, you heard DeLorean Dynamite by Todd Terje off It's Album Time from 2014, which is an incredible album, front to back. Highly recommend checking it out. I feel like all of tonight's music has just been ripoffs of 70s and 80s stuff, but in a nice way, in a fun way. So thanks for tuning into Freeform Portland. Stick around. It's DJ Desire subbing for time being tonight. I'm DJ Stellar Luna. I will be back in 2 weeks. Until then, thanks for listening and have a good one.

All right. Welcome, everybody. Happy Friday. Hope you guys are doing good. I'm DJ Desire. I'm subbing today. And welcome to New Love World Manifesto. This is Safe Harbor, so some of the songs you may hear today could potentially be offensive or inappropriate for young viewers, so just watch out for that. And then, of course, welcome to Freeform. 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I'm excited to be here. I'm going to start off really intentionally. I just want to say thank you guys all for being here. As a sub, I didn't have a ton of time to like put together this playlist, but I thought it could just be a moment for us to be present and with each other and to enjoy some music. The first song I have is John Cage by Ross from Friends. And I do invite you just to take some deep breaths and be in your heart space if you can while I play this one. All right, enjoy.

0: Sorry, guys, technical difficulties. Almost there. Okay, I should be good now.
1: 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Free with the sun. Thank you. Want you to imagine a lake with a boat right in the center. Imagine you're on that boat, looking up at the sky, looking up at the birds passing by. Imagine that you're one of those birds soaring over the Himalayas, and you look down and you see a man. He's sewing and he's happy, and he's thinking of nothing but the surroundings about him and what he's doing, his activity at the time.

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What's up? Yeah, you're listening to Freeform 90.3 FM, 98.3 FM. I'm excited to be here. I don't know if you guys know this, but it's a full moon tonight. It's a Scorpio full moon tonight. It's really potent energy. I think it's beautiful. Like, it's a really big opportunity for breakthroughs and moving forward. And I know people say this every moon, but like really like letting go of a version of you that doesn't serve you anymore. And it's May 1st and it's Venus Day. Like, it's just, it's good vibes. Like, it's good vibes. So I mess up, but during my show, I usually channel a message for the collective. So whoever's listening, I'm channeling a message like from your spirit team, from your higher self. And I thought I'd add just a little bit of that here tonight. So I pulled a card from the Wild Unknown Archetype Guidebook, because that was the deck I was called to today. And I pulled the card, The Poet. And what I think is really interesting in general is that I kind of like claim this card as my personal card and like in a testament to my personal mission. And if there's one thing I feel like could ring true for everybody, is like you're being asked to step back into your divine mission or like divine role, however that may be for you. I feel like we went through some kind of like cycle or experience where we had to almost like tie up some loose ends. But now we're at the point where it's up to us, you know, it's up to us how we choose to move forward. And like, do you want to keep repeating these lessons? And a lot of the time, like, I think for what I'm speaking on or like specifically thinking about, it's not even about like repeating the lessons. It's about carrying it, like carrying the grief, carrying the harm, instead of just carrying the pain, instead of just like letting it go and knowing that that was a different version of you. They were in a different part of your life and it's a different time now. You know, you've grown, you've changed, and that's okay. But I think like there's something that I heard from someone, like, I don't know why I'm thinking about this, but self-awareness without like self-compassion is really just judgment and like self-hate. You can be as aware of yourself as possible, but if you're missing that piece of like self-love and self-compassion, it's almost like incomplete or and like unintelligent. It's like a fear-based narrative. Besides the point, I don't know, maybe that resonated with somebody, but I'm gonna read the card to you. I can get shy or like, you know, stumble over my words publicly reading, so just be patient. The poet, the artist, the witness, the truth teller. The poet's work is to feel immensely and to not be afraid. They must seek out truth in the darkest corners of the world and carry it back for all to see. This unique capacity resides within all of us, regardless of our relationship to creativity. When the poet energy is present, there is a call for deep honesty and reflection, for seeing the big picture within the little one. The poet rides effortlessly between the personal and the universal. It's possible that others may not seem to listen or care about the poet's work, but do not be discouraged. The words of the poet ring true for centuries to come, soothing the wounds of despair and violence that captivate our world. The poet's work is never finished. Find your voice. Trust that the wind will carry it. And with that, I'm gonna get into our next song. A lot of the time I try to do like storytelling through the way that I set up my playlist. Today didn't quite feel like that, but be discerning and like be intentional. And I really do think that there's a message in all of these songs for anybody listening. So, oh, let me really quick, I'm gonna backlog the last couple of songs and then we'll get into the first one. Or the next one.
But the one you heard right before this was Forever by Night Tapes. And then before that, Distractions by Wild Paintings. And then, of course, John Cage by Ross and Friends. This next song is going to be Mine by Green Tea Pang. And I don't know if any of you have kept up with me throughout the shows, but I consistently come back to Green Tea Pang. And she is just a beautiful and wonderful artist in person. I love her authenticity and her rawness and her willingness to like accept herself and speak her truth. And I think that she has such an important message to share with the collective. So I'm honestly honored to share her with you guys. So this is Mind by Green Tea Pang.

I'm just kidding. I'm not a singer by any means, like at all. But anyways, listening to Freeform Portland, 90.3 FM, 98.3 FM. This is just a reminder that Freeform is a 100% volunteer-run radio station, which I think is absolutely sick, and I'm honored to just be a part of it. But yeah, I think like it's a really good example of what community has the capacity to do, and how not everything has to be for like status or stakes. But either way, I just think this is awesome, and I want everyone to know that you can do it. You can do it. Besides the point, you just heard Phenomenon by Odie, and then before that, Couldn't, I would say, by Alex Bannon, and then of course Forrest Gump by good old Frank Ocean, love him. And then you heard Try by Madison McFerrin, and then of course we restarted Mine by Green Tea Pang. Something I was thinking about and I felt like sharing was that, oh my god, okay, so a lot of people, I remember I heard someone, like, it was, like, you know, TikTok or something, and this girl was saying, like, why do I have to do the work? Like, why can't I just manifest? Like, why can't I just, like, manifest my dream life? And, like, I think the whole point is that we are, like, constant, we're beings of manifestation, and we're, like, constantly manifesting everything that we want or, like, desire or even, like, think about or put our attention to. Which of course, but I think like that specific point is like we are constantly manifesting. We are like a lot of us are master manifestors, but either way, we're all constantly in this state of manifestation. The reason why you do the work, or the reason why you don't necessarily see your manifestations come into fruition, is usually because it's not that you're unworthy, and it's not that you're not deserving. It's not that you're off your path or you chose the wrong thing. It's that the way your like belief system and your desires simply don't match. So the way that you feel about yourself doesn't match with like the frequency of having it. If you believe you're unworthy of having it, then you can't have it. Like, it's as simple as that. But if you believe that you can have it, then you can. It's easy. It's really easy to forget that, as well as like the reflections that you're experiencing outwardly are manifestations of like your inner self. I know that this is like literally, I want to say rudimentary for some reason. Like this is like rudimentary. What? I don't know, like quantum physics or something, like of understanding the universe, like energy and manifestation. But I think it's a good reminder, and sometimes I forget that like we can get so like too close to the mirrors, too close to the reflections, that we forget that it is a reflection, and we forget that like the uncomfortability and the lack and the fear that people are reflecting back to us is the way that we feel about ourselves. It has nothing to do with them. It has nothing to do with like the way that they feel about you, or even like a truth about yourself. It's simply the truth that you're telling yourself. And I just wonder, like, you know, what would it be like if, I don't know, if you're like me and you're having a hard time like remembering that or embodying that, what if you were just open to like the best case scenario and like the best possible outcome and the best version of yourself and like the best ideal of yourself? And you know how people hyperfixate on negative thoughts? Like, why don't you hyperfixate on something positive? And I just think in general, and it'll make sense with the next song, I just want you to know, I think that you are so much closer than you think you are. It's easy to lose sight of yourself, and that's even what the card was saying, right? Like, you need to see the big picture in the little one. I think you're so much closer than you think. You're just too close to yourself to see it. So anyways, the next song I'm gonna play is Closer. Literally, it's called Closer by Gopele.
Everyone, I swear, everybody knows the song. I'm so sorry for mispronouncing her name, but you'll know it when I play it, okay? Enjoy.

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What's up? 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You just heard White Noise by Disclosure. Iconic, absolutely iconic. I like was there, but I like wasn't there. You know what I mean? I was like, when did this come out? 2013? I was 10. So like I was there in theory, but like I wasn't really there. Anyone who was there in that moment, especially if you were black and queer, like holy fucking shit. I wish it was you. But anyways, yeah, so White Noise by Disclosure, and then before that you heard Waves by Robin Thicke. Oh no, Waves by Mr. Probs, which I love that name. Like Mr. Probs, that's fire. And then you heard These Days by Thames, Lovely Sewer by, I think it's Yervis Tumor. I'm not sure how to explain it. And then Closer by Gopele. I don't know why I need to say this, or like who needs to hear this, or what's going on, or like what's happening. But when I was sitting here, because you know, I can like dilly-dally on my phone, like I'm with you guys, but I was really dying on my phone looking on Instagram, and I just kept seeing like a lotus like over and over and over and over again. So I don't know if this is like a confirmation for somebody of what I'm about to say, and I don't even know what I'm about to say, but I do know what I'm about to say. But the lotus, like maybe you have a lotus tattoo, maybe you've been thinking about a lotus a lot, but the thing that keeps coming up is like, I am the lotus, I am the mud. And of course, like you can't have mud without the lotus being grown and like rebirth in femininity, I guess femininity, eternal wisdom and like forgiveness. And I want you to remember that you wouldn't be whole without these parts that you call a shadow. And I don't think there's any use in pushing them away. I don't think it serves you, and I don't think it serves them. When you really think about it, like these parts that we call the shadow really are just versions of ourselves when we were younger that like probably were mistreated and didn't get what they needed, and then they started acting out because they weren't treated the way they needed to, or given the love and the kindness and the compassion and the care and the attention that they like genuinely needed for a child and like a developing brain. And then you created all of these, you know, coping mechanisms and ways of existing in a way to like fulfill that, you know. It's like a survival thing. Like you have certain neural pathways in your brain that exist because like there was no one there to give you what you needed, and you sit here and you call it a shadow. Like I get where you're coming from and the way that you feel, but like it creates this really big dissonance internally and like internal struggle because you're like fighting with this part of yourself. And I know that there's people who already get this, but I don't know. I feel like I'm not talking to you, like, with all love and respect. I'm talking to the people who maybe need a reminder. But you are being really mean. Like, you're being really mean to these parts of yourself that need your kindness and, like, love and attention. And you're telling them that they're bad and unworthy. And, like, you can't, you, like, I don't know. There's no way to... Love comes from within, and like unconditional love and forgiveness and acceptance. And like, you're only a human at the end of the day, and you can't expect more from you other than to be human and to make mistakes. And I think a part of human existence is honestly like unintentionally hurting each other, which really sucks. But I think it's kind of like a universal truth of existing on earth. I saw something Bob Marley said, and it was like, people are going to hurt you no matter what, but it's up to you to like choose who you stay with, even though they like make you suffer. So, I don't know where that went or where I was going, but we're going to pick up the vibe a little bit. We're going to get into something more exciting. I think that was important, and especially like the thing about the Scorpio moon and just Scorpio in general, it has to deal with the taboo, and it has to deal with like
A lot of, and I think just like right now in general, a lot of these emotions that we shove down and like push away and like push to the back, are considered taboo in society, whether it's grief or mourning or jealousy or envy or hatred or anger, frustration, judgment, self-loathing or pity, you know, and like all of those stem usually from you not getting what you want or like what you need. I don't know why I keep going there. Like I keep wanting to say that over and over and over. Like, you didn't get what you needed. You didn't get what you needed. Whoever I was associating that Lotus with, like, you didn't get what you needed. I think there's a part of you that really needs to know that. But anyways, we need to get that out of the way. We need to deal with that. We need to dive into that. There's nothing wrong with the shadow, because it's not a shadow. It's just a younger you who needs a hug. So give them a hug and tell them you love them for me. Okay. Okay. Besides that, I want you to remember, like, and I already know, you know, but you are swag. Like, you are so cool. You are so awesome. You're so cool. You are so unique. You are so intricate. You are brilliant. You are intelligent. You're complex. You're intellectual, empathetic, caring, kind. And on top of that, you have something unique and awesome and that is needed here in the collective. And I want you to, under this full moon, release everything that you could possibly think of. And while we're going through this section, if you feel called, write them down. Write down everything that you feel like is in your way from you living your best life and like you being the person that you know you are, like deep down to your core with absolute love. Like, you are swag. And when I say that, I want you to know what I mean. Like, you are swag and you are a star and you have something to bring. So my question is like, what is blocking you? What is stopping you? Write those down. Write those down. Write it down and then burn it on a piece of paper and give it to the moon. Give the energy back to the moon and ask it to be transmuted into love for yourself and for the universe. And then for the rest of the show, I want you to remember how swag you are. Do that thing and know that I'm supporting you. Know that the whole universe is supporting you. The whole universe is conspiring for you to get exactly what you want. Because you are nothing other than love. Anything that tells you anything else is literally a lie. Tell it to go away and you don't need it. But yeah, you're lit, okay? I think I could go a couple of ways. Okay, I'm going to start with a song. It's called Meditation featuring Arca by Baby Father. He's a UK artist. It's just it's an interesting song and it's interesting. I love interesting things and you're going to like it too because I said so and I love you. Okay, enjoy.

Just really quick before we get into the next song. If that was you with whatever I was saying and like the Lotus was resonating with you, email the station. I would love to know. Like it's always really exciting. But yeah, email the station and say, oh my God, DJ Desire, she said this thing and it resonated. But anyways, we're going to keep going. Keep up the vibes. Woot woot.

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We lit, we live, we outside. We outside but we inside. You know what I mean? Inside, outside, all the same. Happy Friday again. Like, I hope you guys are having a good time wherever you are, whatever you're doing. We just heard Crazy by Kehlani. Didn't that go hard? Wasn't that crazy? Wasn't that a throwback? I know you enjoyed it. Before that, we heard All In by Lil Baby. And then before that, Shamboodle by Fake Mink. And then Ready Set Flex by Shingato. They're another UK artist. And then Meditation featuring Orca by Baby Father. We're going to keep the vibes high. We're going to keep going. We're lit. Enjoy. And right now, we got Neon Guts by Pharrell William and Lil Uzi Vert. Duality, that's all I gotta say. Duality. Honestly, a lot of your power comes from your shadow in an interesting way. Like, if you could understand that. If you integrate your shadow, this shadow or whatever. But, like, there's power there. Don't forget, there's power. But anyways, we're up. Let's keep going. I love you.

0: Yeah, man, I'm talking about big bank roll, man. 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The big bag, you know what I mean? Cheese, scrap, currency, revenue, legal tender. Even when gained by illegal measure, well, that would be dirty money. And not what's on it, I mean what it took to get it. Get it? Karma the one thing to know it way around here where you be around. No good deed goes unpunished, but good deed where I'm from is so uncommon. It seemed like every other day you walk with somebody, talk about something from the other way, somebody running up gun. Usually by now, like a ring or a chain, or really what they need to do is make a chain. And that's my 2 cents. Keep the chain, my nigga. 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Your children's future right now, would you die for it?
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2: I shake it, I shake it all on you. I shake it, I shake it.

All right, sorry. Freeform Portland, 98.3 FM. We got about 10 more minutes left in the show. I just wanted to say thank you guys all for being here and how grateful I am to be able to share my music with you. Like, where else would I be able to play Bass Victims on the radio? Like, that's just awesome. And then before I go, I wanted to pull one more card for you guys just as a little send-off. I'm using my Beyond Lumeria Oracle cards. They're very pretty. I usually pick these by drawing, but this one honestly fell out. So I hope this finds your heart kindly. But I pulled the sacral chakra, and this is the core of creation. Revel in the present moment and feel deeply into your senses. The sensuality of being alive, the breeze on your skin, the scent of damp earth, the feeling of aligning perfectly into the temple you call your body. This card is about diving into the depths of the present moment where all your facilities are available for divine creation. Nothing is left in the past or caught in the future. All of who you are, entirety in a moment of existential conception. Let yourself drop into passion, intimacy, and loving connection with whatever you're birthing into the world and with whoever you have chosen to co-create with. Wow, powerful, powerful stuff. I don't know if that resonated for you guys, but it definitely resonated for me. Again, happy full moon, happy May Day. This really is an opportunity to restart, and I hope that you take it. And this is just a reminder to be kind to yourself and be gentle to yourself. No one else has to spend the rest of their life with you besides you. So you better, like, you know, kind of create some kind of positive repertoire. At least that's my intention for you. I wanted to say how much I love you and I care for you, and I want you to remember how loved and cared you are by the universe. Okay, I got maybe one or two more songs. Oh, let me back you. Okay, so you just heard The Curse Is Lifted by Bass Victims, and then you heard Shake It featuring Big Frida, Cupcake, Brooklandy, and Pablo Vidar. I don't know, but it's a good song. I love it. And then About the Money by T.I. And then Wake Up and Get Sexy by Billy Lemos. And then, of course, Neon Guts featuring Pharrell Williams by Lil Uzi Vert. Next, we're going to hear Disorder Records by A$AP Rocky.

What more distorted records do we have?

0: You're listening to KFFP LP Portland and KFFD LP Beaverton. And because it is a midnight, it means that we are in a safe harbor hours, which means that some material you hear tonight may, or some listeners may find it offensive. So, of course, listener discretion is going to be advised. Shout out to, remind me your name one more time.
1: Caprice
0: for that show, filling for time being. I am Sublime Waves. This is Butter, and let's get into some music.

What you been up to? Is that right? That's up there. I've been missing you, you know? But I want you to know something. I've been thinking.

As the god Q-Tip once said, not no margin, not no parquet, strictly butter, baby. And with that, I welcome you to Butter here on Freeform Portland, 90.3 and 98.3 on your local FM dial, and streaming everywhere throughout the universe at freeformportland.org. How are y'all doing out there? My name is Sublime Waves, episode 20. It's May 2nd. Hope y'all had a good May Day. Spring has definitely sprung, and we are here. Thank you for tuning in tonight, or maybe you're catching a replay. But however you came here tonight, or whenever you came to this show, you're here, and I appreciate that sincerely. What you just heard right now, that was Tony with Thinking of You. Of course, RIP legendary Dwayne Wiggins, and then Raphael Sadiq, a legend. Prior to that, we had another legend who is no longer with us, unfortunately. That was Prince with In His Bed, Ice Cream, off his album Emancipation. I should also add that the 2020 record was off of House of Music. And we started off the show with Groove Collective's Liftoff off of their album Dinner for Two. So you may be wondering, all right, you know, I know Sam always come with the theme now. What is this theme? Well, the first three songs and every song that you hear during this show was released in the year 1996. During the I guess a couple weeks ago, I did a show with the homie Weed Coughs, shout out DJ Weed Coughs, where we played all songs from 2016 as a part to celebrate Freeform's 10-year anniversary. I was like, you know what, I kind of like that. What else happened in 10-year interval? So these songs are all 30 years old. I'll probably do some reflecting on 1996, you know, throughout the show, although I was in kindergarten, so I don't have that much to reflect on, but I got some memories there. But yeah, so we're playing records from the year that was in 1996. Looping under me right now, which we're gonna get into, of course, this is Outkast with Elevators. Thank you for tuning in.

smoking.

Yeah, Rockefeller, we invite you to something epic, you know? Where we hustle out of a sense of hopelessness, sort of a desperation. Through that desperation, we come addicted, sort of like the fiends we accustomed to serving. Where we feel we have nothing to lose, so we offer you, well, we offer our lives. What do you bring to the table?

That right there was If I Ruled the World, Nas featuring Lauryn Hill off of Nas's sophomore album, It Was Written. And of course, we had a little bit of a back-to-back Lauryn Hill appearance. We had the Fugees with Zealots off of their album, The Score. That's crazy. That was in 1996. Nas was, I guess he was, what, he was 19 when he released Illmatic, so he was still just 21, 22 doing that. And speaking of being super young, also super talented, we had Jay-Z with Can I Live off of Reasonable Doubt. His debut album came out in 1996. And we kept in New York. This is a very East Coast set, looks like. Well, I mean, yeah, right, that right there was prior to the Jay-Z record was Ghostface Killa with Raekwon and Capadonna off a Ghostface solo album. Iron Man, the track was Kamei, which isn't there the town called Kamei in Washington? Or something that's over there. I don't know. But anyway, prior to the Ghostface record, we had Outkast with Elevators, Me and You, off of their sophomore album, AT Aliens. Yeah, that was just a bit of a hip-hop set, if you will. Just, you know, it's crazy to think about names like, you know, Jay-Z, you know, Nas, Lauren, Ghostface, Outkast. Like, these were just, like, kids back then. And, you know, just who would have thought that their impact, you know, 30 years later would still be so strongly felt. And also, I'd be remiss if I did not shout out Columbia High School in Maplewood, New Jersey, the alma mater of Lauryn Hill, also the alma mater of Sublime Waves, aka me. Shout out Jersey. We are everywhere and anywhere. 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You know, we have an events page. 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I believe some of the 10-year stuff is still up for sale, but also you can just, you know, donate as well. Or you could become a member of our Patreon. 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So I mentioned in the last break, of course, this show is celebrating the music that was 30 years ago. Releases from the year 1996. You know, the risk of aging myself, I was in kindergarten. But also that year, another Yankees won the World Series. Dolly the sheep was cloned that year, the first successful mammal clone. I used a portrait of Dolly in my the cover, the cover for this week's episode. But yeah, I might look up some more facts and come back to you next break. But in the meantime, let's get back to the music. Coming up right now, we have The Roots featuring D'Angelo with The Hypnotic.

We have just passed the 1 o'clock hour, which means that a station ID is in order. So you're listening to KFFP LP Portland and KFFD LP Beaverton here, Freeform Portland. Also, because we are in the middle of the night, we are what we call safe harbor hours. So a slight disclaimer that songs that you hear on this show, some listeners may find offensive or may not be suitable for all ages. And so, of course, listener discretion is advised. But with that, let me welcome you back in to Butter on Freeform Portland. My name is Sublime Waves. Thank you for tuning in. Of course, this show, we are playing music from the year that was in 1996. So under me right now, we have Till the Cops Come Knocking by Maxwell off of Maxwell's Urban Hang Suite. Prior to this, we had Sweetback with You Will Rise with Amel LaRue. Of course, Sweetback is the backing band of Sade, or well, the band part of Sade, minus Sade Adu. They had an excellent self-titled album that came out in the year 1996. And before that, we had Stay by Michelle and Diego Cello. That was off of the album entitled, I just had it right here, Peace Beyond Passion. I want to say that was her debut album as well. I start off the set with The Roots featuring D'Angelo with The Hypnotic off of Illadelph Half-Life. Yeah, I guess one thing, as I'm, you know, obviously I did a bunch of preparing for this show, kind of putting the playlist together, but just kind of hearing these records like back to back to back, they're all just like, some of like, you know, these are all, not all, but like, I'm playing a lot of legends, and they're all, and a lot of them are just, they're so young. You know, we had the young Jay-Z, a young Lauryn Hill, young Roots, young Maxwell. So yeah, I don't know, it's cruel that, you know, here we are 30 years later, and well, you know, some of these artists that I'm playing are no longer with us. Of course, you know, Prince, I mentioned Dwayne Wiggins of 2020 Tony, D'Angelo, of course, but I don't know, so many of them are, and I think that is a blessing in of itself, to be able to kind of watch some of these incredible artists grow over the years, over the last 30 years. And here's to many, many, many more. Well, a little bit behind the scenes, my controller is acting a little funky, so my transitioning is going to be a little bit off, I figure, for the show, but, you know, the show must go on, and we have a little bit less than an hour left of music coming your way. Let's get back into it. Up next, we got Lewis Taylor with Whoever.

All right, y'all. I mentioned before that my controller is acting a little funky, so I'm going to do a quick unplug and see if that fixed the problem. So stand by as I... We're going dark. And now I'm going to plug it back in. I know, dead air is never a good thing. I should be able to load up on my computer while we wait. Let's see. All right, we're going to get into this Luther right now, and I'm going to see if it works, but this channel's working. I see.

0: some phone.
1: Hello?
0: Pick up the phone.
2: Let's make a call. Hello? 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
1: Hello?

hit me? Hello? Baby, I'm sorry, you know what I'm saying? I didn't mean what I did, you know what I mean? I know you're listening to me, baby. Why don't you just pick up the phone? Be real about it, you know what I mean?

That right there was Genuine with Hello off of Genuine the Bachelor, produced by Timbaland. Prior to that, we kept it in the greater Virginia area, of course, with the classic Aaliyah's One in a Million off the album's same name. R.I.P. Aaliyah every time. I feel like her hits are just hits, and they sound so good. Before that, we had H-Town featuring Shirley Murdoch with A Thin Line Between Love and Hate, which was actually off of a Roger and Zap compilation. You know, you heard Roger on the talk box there. It's a nice little compilation of, I guess, records that were produced and also like covered by Zap, and so that came out this year. And we had a Stevie Wonder cover, Luther Vandross covering Stevie's Knocks Me Off My Feet, which I think is just a absolutely sublime rendition off of Luther's album Your Secret Love. And we started off that set with Lewis Taylor's Whoever. That was his off of his self-titled debut, The British Bloke from Across the Pond. The album, probably one of my favorite albums, like ever. Just, definitely, if you have not checked out Lewis Taylor, I encourage you to do so. And he's now putting out more music. Within the past, he put out this album in 96, put out one more album, I think, maybe several years later, but other than that, it's been mostly dormant, but it seems like he's coming back and making an appearance, or more prominent appearance, rather. But of course, you're tuning into Butter here on Freeform Portland. My name is Sublime Waves, and as always, I appreciate you for tuning in. 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The time is 1:30, so which means you're about 75% of the way through our show. These are all records from the year 1996. These are all 30 years ago. So it's, you know, it's fun kind of seeing what has changed, you know, sonically, what has not, where, you know, kind of influences live in today's kind of greater soundscape. My goal was to play songs that I feel like aged well. Admittedly, you know, as I was kind of going, you know, through the lists of, you know, the best music of 96, trying to put this together, some music did not age as well, but that's why you have folks like me to kind of parse through it all and find the ones that do. Under me right now is DJ Shadow, an instrumental, his debut album, which is a fun one. This is Midnight in a Perfect World. So I'm gonna let this rock out, rest of it, and then we'll get to some more music, and I'll be back in a few songs. Thank you again for tuning in. You're on Freeform Portland.

Ain't Nothing But Changes. That right there, Society of Soul featuring T-Boz. Society of Soul is in the collective out of Atlanta, which was or is Sleepy Brown of Organized Noise. Basically it's Organized Noise's like R&B production outfit. And hey, one album, which is Brainchild, which is a good one. Prior to that, we were in New York. That was 112 with Only You, the remix featuring Biggie and Mace. And we were in New York. We stayed in New York, rather, with Busta Rhymes featuring Jhené, It's a Party, off of Busta's maybe third album. I looked it up. And a little curveball thrown in there as well. We had Sublime with Pawn Shop, off of Sublime's self-titled project. That one hit really hard for me back when I was in high school. And so I was like, you know what? Let me just honor that. But anyway, we got one more song left. Thank you for tuning in. Again, my name is Sublime Waves. You're listening to Butter here on Freeform Portland. And where I am here every other week from 12 a.m. to 2 a.m. So today's the 2nd, so I will be back on the 16th with more music. Make sure that you stay locked. We have DJ Acast coming in after me. I've really enjoyed listening to this show. I guess it's probably the 3rd one maybe for Acast, but you're definitely worth tuning in to the after hours. But I have one more. And I'm going to stay in Atlanta for this one. This is going to be Mista with Blackberry Molasses. Of course, a young Bobby V. But thank you for tuning in. Please be safe wherever you are. And I will see you in 2 weeks. Peace.

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Hope you're enjoying the come down as much as we are over here. We're having a good time. Otherwise, that's how it goes.

put asunder, which I believe no one should let no man put them asunder. Other than that, we're going to keep breaking it off with more songs. Stay tuned. Enjoy the come down, because we definitely are over here.

What's good? What's good, my Portland people? You are tuned in to the After Hours with your boy DJ Acast on KFFP LP Portland and KFFD LP Beaverton, 90.3 and 98.3 on your FM dial. Hope you're enjoying these songs that I'm playing for you. We got a couple tracks that we just recently played. Earlier, you were listening to the sounds of Ashford and Simpson. It Seems to Hang On off their 1972 record, Bring It On. Then we got Colonel Adams with Not Gonna Let You Get the Best of Me. Really, really good 80s track. I don't know why I changed it up at that point, but I just had to. Other than that, we do have Stevie Wonder, As If You Read My Mind. So that was another good track that I just pulled off of the record that I just purchased called Hotter Than July. It is a really great track. Everybody should give it a listen. It's definitely a top 50, maybe even 30 albums of all time. Then we got David Joseph, You Can't Hide From Me, another really good track from the 80s. And you're currently listening to Patrice Rushen with Forget Me Nots. Other than that, stay tuned and let me know what you think on the chat box on our website. See you then.

Yes, sir. Yes, sir. We are currently tuned in. We are reaching the 3 o'clock point, I believe. It is time for me to switch it up to a little bit more of a electronic sound. But just for y'all who are listening and wanted to know the last couple tracks, we had I Can Make You Dance by Zapp and Roger. Then after that, we followed by Daz, Disco Daz by Brick. A very good classic. I think it was sampled in the NWA song, in the NWA diss song, actually. What am I talking about? Ice Cube dissed them. Then we have Carl Carlton with Willing and Able, a really soulful track. And before that, once I made the switch to that Italo, as y'all can know, we were listening to, I believe it was Jesters, the Fabrizio Mamarella remix. So we're currently going into a little bit more of an Italo, disco-y, you know, electronic sound for the moment. So tune in.

ordained. It was drafted. It was written. Space was allotted. Expectations were set. Contracts were drawn up, and candles were lit.

Love is the message. Love is the message today, all right, y'all? We're going to end the night very shortly. Making sure the automated system is working here, so trying to have some technical difficulties for the last couple seconds, but love is definitely the message for tonight. I want y'all to take that and interpret it whatever way you want.

We are currently reaching the final 5 minutes of my session. I'm not sure if this automated system is working for y'all or not. Otherwise, I mean, we are currently on the line. 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Be sure to tune in every time. You know, it really supports, you know, keep us in business and whatnot. Otherwise, you know, we're down to our last couple minutes. So I want to let y'all enjoy this song by Melissa Morgan. This is one of my favorite songs, you know, from that 80s era, you know, gone from disco to 80s. So here we go. Let's get it. Once again, I will be playing at Twirl PDX Disco. It's a disco event at the Canton Club on the 17th of May. Be sure to go for the day party on a Sunday. We're going to turn up with some disco tracks, so keep it tropical, keep it cozy, and keep it nice and warm for y'all, all right? See y'all then.

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Thanks for tuning in, everyone. You're listening to the Left Field Disco Record Club. My name is Nathan P. Right now we have the Ballistic Brothers with the tune Tuning Up. I was about to say Turning Up. That's what's happening in the studio. But no, Tuning Up off Soundboy Records, 1997. Amazing sort of mid-tempo, down-tempo track. Some great acoustic bass sounds. Just the right thing to get your Saturday morning started. Before that, we had Marcio Monterroyas with Carioca. That is an amazing sort of loungy tune. Before that, we had Angel Bat Dawid with Transition East. That's a nice little 45 or 7-inch I got that plays at 33, which is kind of interesting. So it's a 7-inch record that plays at 33. Great sounding tune. And we started off with Eddie Henderson, Connie, coming through 1976. All right, we're just getting started, and we're going to keep it going. Thanks for tuning in to Freeform Portland, 90.3 FM, 98.3 FM, and always streaming online worldwide at freeformportland.org.

If it's not entirely obvious, we're going a little dubby this morning. Maybe that's because I got to catch Rem Koolhaas last night spinning for a minute, and some of his dubby tendencies rubbed off on me. That's probably it. That explains it.

0: Yes, that is, I think, a new release by, who are we looking at here? FK and DFP, and if you know who that is, you know who that is. This is Stepper's Revenge. Before that, we had The Plebe, Ride One, Turntables on the Hudson, and before that, we had Elite Beat, Duck Dive, Selected Rhythms, Volume 2. And that gets us all queued up. This next track I'm going to play is super, it's amazing, first of all. That's why I'm playing it. It's off the Newphonic label, which is now defunct, but was definitely put out some of my currently favorite tunes. I have a bunch of their releases. I play them out all the time. And this particular one, I'm going to play it and then introduce it at the end. But I've DJed out a few times this last couple weeks, and I've played this track at every time, and it's just a monster. So let's get it going. This is the Left Field Disco Record Club. My name is Nathan P. Here we go.
1: Keep it right there.

0: right, you're listening to KFFP LP Portland and KFFD LP Beaverton. That's Freeform Portland. This is the Left Field Disco Record Club. My name's Nathan P. It's the 9 o'clock hour. I have another hour to play some music for you, so I hope you stick around or have been sticking around. I just want to give a quick shout out to Eric, Aaron, and Jeff for helping us with some behind-the-scenes technical issues that we were having here at the station. Couldn't have done it without you guys, literally. That's why I run the merch department, because ops is not my thing. But they talked me through it, and we got it figured out, and everything's good to go. And Freeform lives on to play another day. So, thanks, guys. Appreciate it. All right, we're listening to El Caros, X-Ray Gun, off their album Tambourine Party. Before that, we had Fanga, which is a French Afrobeat outfit. Tune was called Natural Juice from 2007, Underdog Records. Before that, we had something I'm very excited to play. That was the Pharaohs, African Roots in the Basement, re-released on Love and Hate, hate spelled like the street, 1996. Funny story about that record, or that recording, rather. Gosh, I don't remember the year. It was probably like 2001. I was working at a coffee shop on Cole and Waller right off of Haight Street, and somebody left a tape, a cassette, in the tip jar, and it was like a blank tape, like blank in the sense that there was nothing written on it except in a gold marker in like some wild style graffiti, it wrote the Pharaohs, and there was no case. And it was that LP. It was like a live recording of the Pharaohs. I don't know where it came from. I don't know who dropped it off. I don't know if it was fate. I don't know what it is. But I just recently picked that up on LP. It's fun to have. Some great tunes on there. Before that, we had Jackie McLean and Michael Carvin. Super interesting recording. Re-released on Melody Records Club. Fortet Selects. So these are our tunes that the DJ, producer extraordinaire Fortet has pulled for us and re-released. Before that, Free Association with Polyrhythm Jism, Language of Tambores. And before that, the tune that I was super excited to play for you, that's my song of the week, if I ever start doing that, is Black Jazz Chronicles, The World Will Rock, 1997 off New Phonic Records. All right, that gets us all caught up and sort of where we need to be. So let's keep it going. Horse meat disco, anyone?
1: How much?
0: Yeah, I said it. Horse meat disco. All right, let me get set up. You know, we're working it out here, and we'll see where it takes us.

absolutely love this Chaka Khan edit, extended edit of Clouds. So amazing. I mean, how could you not?

0: Can I hear that part again?
1: Well, let me tell you about one more.
2: Wow. Okay. So if that doesn't do something for you, I don't know what does. That was I Need You, Dimitri from Brooklyn, which is the other name of Dimitri from Paris when he's working with Razor and Tape. Before that, Into the Groove, also from Dimitri from Brooklyn, Razor and Tape. And before that, we had an amazing Chaka Khan Clouds edit. And before that, Give and Take by Brass Construction, the dub version, with some nice acoustic guitar playing in there. And before that, Horse Meat Disco brought us Z Carlos, the Venha remix. And before that, Stella and the Longos, Patience and Respect, 2025 release, one of my favorites of the last year or so. And we started it off with another one from Horse Meat Disco, Harmony Cats, the Harmony Cats theme. That gets us all caught up. My name's Nathan P. Thanks for listening. Everybody who's tuning in, appreciate you. We have about 20 more minutes. So you're listening to Freeform Portland, 90.3 FM, 98.3 FM, and always online at freeformportland.org. All right, this next record I'm going to play is by an artist named Julius Green. The song is called Rock Your Body. I don't know that much about it. I do know that I got it at Prospector Records. I do know that it just sort of, I saw it, it called to me, put it on, and knew it was a good call. So I'm going to let this play and enjoy yourselves. I'm enjoying myself. This is the Left Field Disco Record Club. Let's go.

All right, folks, this is the last song I'm playing. I'm going to let this one play out to the end. This is First Choice with their tune, The Player. Nice little one to get us see the Left Field Disco Record Club off into the world. Center for Cassette Studies just walked through the door, so definitely keep it locked. Stay tuned. They always bring the amazing records that you really can't hear anywhere else unless you go to Pickathon. But, you know, they can tell you all about that. Before that, we had Frankie G with Date with the Rain, the Copa edit off of Love and Hate Records. Before that, Bunny Siegler, Come On and Dance, Dance, Dance, 1975. And then we started off with Julius Green, Rock You Baby. All right. Well, it's been fun. Always a pleasure. Love doing this. Catch me in 2 weeks. Keep it locked on Freeform Portland, 90.3 FM, 98.3, and always online at freeformportland.org.

0: Yeah.
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0: Good morning. Welcome back. You're listening to the Center for Cassette Studies today. And we're here again, Jim.
1: I know. So soon.
0: The week, it just creeps up on you.
1: I know.
0: Thankfully, it's the weekend.
1: We just heard Georgi Stanchev, might be how you pronounce the name, is a song called You're Another Girl Now, and that is on from Bulgaria from 1985 on a compilation called Pop Mosaic Volume 4.
0: And then before that was Yukihiro Takahashi with his song Mirror Manic, and that is on a compilation called Tokyo Mobile Music. That is the first comp. I think there's many comps. And that's from 1982 on the Mobile Suit Corporation label.
1: Before that, we had Sladanya with Neutral Design, who were banned from the former Yugoslavia. That was a song, B-side of a single of hers called Miki Miki. That song is called Das Licht von Cairo, the light of Cairo, I guess. And that is from 1983 on Yugatone Records from former Yugoslavia.
0: And then starting off this set this morning was Marion with her song Er Ist Wieder Da. And that is a 7-inch A-side from 1965 on the Hansa label.
1: Thanks for tuning in this morning. You are listening to Reform Portland Community Radio. This is Center for Cassette Studies. We are here every Saturday morning playing records from 10 to 12. And we're going to go back into some more of that now. Thanks for tuning in this morning.
0: Thank you.

0: And that was Akiko Yano with her song Sai Kung Tong Shonen. I didn't speak Japanese, so please excuse my pronunciation. And that is on her Gohan ga Dekateyo LP. It's a double LP from 1980 on Japan Record. And there's a supergroup on that album, comprised of Ryuichi Sakamoto and Hiromi Hosono.
1: And before that, we had Kosi from Italy with a record of his. It's called Computer Mix Age, or Computer Mix, discrepancy on the jacket and the label. And that song was called Don't Hold Back, Warm and Kind. It was a segue song. And it is from 1985 on GEMA Records.
0: That is a rare Italo disco record.
1: Mm-hmm.
0: Very rare. Very good.
1: That's a good one.
0: Yeah, we got it in Australia from Sounds Good Records. Like to give a shout out to Jamie. And then before that was Taxi Girl with their song Trizam Section. They're from France. And their album was Seppuku. That's from 1981 on the Mankin Virgin label.
1: And before that, from Japan, Sandy I, or Sandy, who recorded some singles in the 70s. And this is an album of hers from 1980 that was produced by Hiromi Hosono. And that was called Eating Pleasure, is the name of the album. The song was called Zoot Kook. And that is on EMI Japan.
0: Hiromi Hosono was just...
1: He gets around.
0: Everywhere. He's just such a wonderful composer, musician,
1: mm-hmm.
0: artist.
1: Had his fingers in a lot of pies.
0: He did. He did. He was very, very multi-talented and faceted.
1: Yes. Very good.
0: And he has multi-fingers.
1: He had multi-fingers.
0: Yes.
1: Thanks for tuning in today. 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It's the Center for Cassette Studies. My name is Jim.
0: And my name's Karen. We are here until 12 noon today playing records. We hope everyone is having a good Saturday.

0: 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This is Freeform Portland Community Radio, and you're tuned in to the Center for Cassette Studies today. We just heard Mandakini with her song Taka Taka Boom, and that is on the soundtrack from Dancing City. And that is produced and sung by Bappi Lahiri as well. Bappi Lahiri, the disco king of India.
1: He didn't sing it. It was somebody else singing.
0: That was her singing. Mandakini singing.
1: Oh, yeah. You said Bappi Lahiri was singing.
0: Well, he sings on the album.
1: Oh, yeah. Right.
0: Hmm.
1: Well, you did. You said Bappi Lahiri was singing. But
0: no,
1: not on
0: but
1: that
0: he also sings on the album.
1: Right, but you didn't say that.
0: Well, I'm sorry.
1: Sorry. I was confused.
0: Sorry. Thank you for micromanaging.
1: I'm not. Please. Let's just get. Never mind. Forget it.
0: Good. Anyway, mansplaining. But that's from 1986 on the T Series label.
1: And for that, with Kalia with Feel the Fear. It's a 7-inch B side of hers from 1985 on Chic Records from Italy. It's Robbie Ferrante production.
0: And then before that was JYL with Animation, and that's Angela Werner on vocals, and that's on their self-titled release from 1984 on the Intim label from Germany.
1: And before that we had Soul Sister with a song called It's Not What You Are But How, and that is on Scaling Triangles compilation, which came out in West Germany in 1981 on Treble Chance Records. Thanks for tuning in today. 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
0: slip mats.
1: Yeah, so if you're looking for some merchandise, check it out.
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0: 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You just heard The Equals with their song Ira Harry. And that is on their Bonya release from 1977. That is the South African press on the reggae label.
1: Before that, we had My Pierrot Dolls with the song of the same name from their Subtle Hints, Song of the Subtle Hints compilation from 1983 on Stain Records from UK.
0: And then before that was Jimmy Takube from Cameroon with his song In Your Eyes, and that is on his 12-inch split. On the A side, his hit was Dream Me Up, and that's from 1988 on the Jet Productions label.
1: And before that, from West Germany by Galaxis with the song, this cover of Can's I Want More, and that's a 7-inch A side from 1978 on Lollipop Records. Thanks for tuning in today. 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We are here from 10 to 12 on Saturdays playing records. Let's do some more of that now. Thanks for tuning in.

0: And that was Slim Smith with his song, The New Boss. He's the boss. And that is on a compilation released by Studio One in 1979 called Born to Love.
1: And before that, we had Original Wings International from Nigeria with a song called Heavenly Sunshine. And that is the last song on their album called You'll Want Me Back, which came out in 1978 on EMI Nigeria.
0: And before that was Sir Lord Comic with his song Django Shoots First. And that is on a compilation from the Netherlands called Rhythm Shower. And that is from 2023, released by Music on Vinyl.
1: And before that, we had Harry Mosco with It's Too Late, which is on his album Country Boy, which came out on Tarantan Records in Nigeria in 1978. Thanks for tuning in today. 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This is Center for Cassette Studies. I got another 30 minutes here to squeeze in some more records for you. Hope everyone's having a good Saturday. Thanks for tuning in.

0: And that was Cicely Amon Homenon with Off's On's Ide with her song Help. And that is on the Magic release from 1985 on the R-Age label.
1: Before that, we had Dennis McDavid with Maybe It's Time I Let You Know, which is on his album called Boogaloo Love Without End, which came out in 1978 in Nigeria on Aberdeen World Star Productions Records.
0: And before that was Heavenly Obinawu and Calvaries with Stone Voice. And that is on their One More for the Road, Bird album. And there's no date on that, but that is on Dream Records.
1: For that with Oliver Morgan with a B-side of his called Sure Is Nice, which came out in around 1967 in New Orleans on 7B Records. Thanks for tuning in today. 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This is Center for Cassette Studies. We got about 10 more minutes before we turn it over to Jeff Ross, and It's a Nice World to Visit. So stay tuned for an awesome 2 hours of whatever he has lined up for you today. My name is Jim.
0: My name's Karen. 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

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I'd like to thank Jim and Karen, whose show Center for Cassette Studies just ended. Their show is on every Saturday morning from 10 until noon, and it's always a great pleasure to follow them up. They do an awesome show, and I certainly hope that I will continue to pique your interest. I'd like to start out today's program with something by Michael Yonkers, or rather the Michael Yonkers Band. I'll play a couple of tracks from the album Micro Miniature Love, which I gather was recorded in 1968 and was never released at that time. It didn't come out until 2002 when it was released on Distill Records, and then the following year was released on Sub Pop Records, which is a real tragedy because I think if it had been released in 1968, it would have been one of those pivotal psychedelic records that we are always talking about. This is the title track by the Michael Yonkers Band, Micro Miniature Love, to start out the show today here on Freeform Portland.

Wrapping up that set of music here on Freeform Portland with a song from 1967. That was the Sonics doing Frank Zappa's Any Way the Wind Blows. My name is Jeff and you are listening to It's a Nice World to Visit. I'm here every Saturday from noon until 2. Before the Sonics, we heard Slip Inside This House by the 13th Floor Elevators from their second album, Easter Everywhere. Ahead of that, we heard a couple tracks by the Michael Yonkers Band. We heard My House, and then we started out with Micro Miniature Love, and that comes from a record entitled Micro Miniature Love, which is a reissue of some recordings that were recorded in 1968 by Michael Yonkers when he was in the band Michael and

enjoyed this program. I would love to hear from you why you like this program, or you want to say something sort of congratulatory, that would be great. You can record a message on your phone using a voice app, and then send it to me by email. My email is itsaniceworldtovisit@hotmail.com. Again, itsaniceworldtovisit@hotmail.com, and you can send me some positive reinforcement there. That would be fantastic. I'll be playing any of the messages I receive next week on the 500th broadcast of this program. Up next, this is The Soft Machine with Joy of a Toy from 1969 here on Freeform Portland.

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The name of this program is It's a Nice World to Visit, and I'm your host. My name is Jeff. I'm here every Saturday afternoon from noon until 2. We ended that set of music with the band Dummy from their second album, Free Energy, and that was the song Dip in the Lake. Ahead of that, we had Damaged Bug from the album Bug on Yonkers with the song I Tried. Before that, we had the band New from their second album, New 2, and we heard the song Lila Engels. And to start us out, we heard the instrumental Joy of a Toy by The Soft Machine, and that's from a mono single they released in 1969. Thanks very much for keeping it tuned here to Freeform Portland. Up next, this is a perennial favorite of mine. 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

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My name is Jeff. I'm here every week, every Saturday, from noon until 2. Before The Kills, we heard Radio 4 from their album Gotham with Eyes Wide Open. Ahead of that, we had the B-52s from their EP Mesopotamia with Nip It in the Bud. And to start us out, we heard Your Dragging Feet by Polyrock, and that's from their self-titled debut album, which I believe came out in 1980 and was produced by Philip Glass. Thanks very much for keeping it tuned here to Freeform Portland, broadcasting as KFFP LP Portland, KFFD LP Beaverton, which can be heard at 90.3 and also 98.3 FM in the Portland metro area, or streamed from the website freeformportland.org. 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I was fortunate to go see this band. They played at the Roseland when this EP was out. This is before their first record came out, and they were stunning. 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

Wrapping up that set of music here on Freeform Portland with the Dream Syndicate from their album The Days of Wine and Roses, and we heard one of my favorite tracks, one of my favorite guitar riffs of all time. That was That's What You Always Say by the Dream Syndicate. My name is Jeff, and you are listening to It's a Nice World to Visit here on Freeform Portland. I'm here every Saturday afternoon from noon until 2. Before the Dream Syndicate, we heard Richard Hell and the Voidoids from the album Destiny Street with Lowest Common Dominator. Ahead of that, we had Sonic Youth from their album Rather Ripped with the song Pink Steam. I assume that that record title actually comes from a record store that was in Berkeley. Now, there was Rather Ripped Records in Berkeley for quite a while. It was a pretty cool record store. And ahead of Sonic Youth, we heard Strokes with The Modern Age from their first EP, The Modern Age, which came out on Rough Trade Records. I'd like to remind you once again, this is my 499th broadcast of this program on this station on Freeform Portland. I've been here since 2016 when Freeform Portland launched. Next week will be my 500th show. I don't exactly know what I'm going to do, but I think it would be nice if you wanted to say something about the show or why you like the show, or just say congratulations or something like that. 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Up next here on Freeform Portland, this is Echo and the Bunnymen with the summer version of Heads Will Roll, which appears on their collection Crystal Days, here on Freeform Portland.

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Ending that set of music here on Freeform Portland with a band from Reading in the UK. The name of the band is Doops, D-O-O-P-S. And we heard the song The Wait from their album The Space Between. 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I'm here every Saturday from noon until 2. I'm your host. My name is Jeff. Before Doops, we heard the band House of All from their most recent album Inklings, available from Tiny Global Productions. And we heard the song My Throbbing Heart Shall Rock Thee. Ahead of that, we had the live version of Some Kind of Love by the Velvet Underground from their reunion tour that came out in 1993. The tour was in 1992, I believe. And to start us out, we heard Heads Will Roll, the summer version by Echo and the Bunnymen, and that appears on their collection Crystal Days. 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

Wrapping up that set of music here on Freeform Portland with a band called The Imaginary Friend, and we heard their song Marigold from their single entitled Whimsy that came out originally in 1997 and can now be found on Bandcamp. My name is Jeff, and you are listening to It's a Nice World to Visit here on Freeform Portland. I'm here until 2 o'clock today, so my time is just about up. Before The Imaginary Friend, we heard Tanya Donnelly and Chris Brokaw from their EP entitled The Undone Is Done Again, which came out on Fire Records for Record Store Day, doing the song Novus Annus Adit. And on this EP, they do songs from the Middle Ages or Renaissance songs. And to start us out, we heard Lupo Sita from their album Inverno, which is available now from 12XU Records, with the song Satisfied. As I said, that's just about my time. In a few minutes, we'll be Mixed Feelings with Light Drama and Plaintiff, so stay tuned for that. Up next, to leave you here to close out the show, this is White Noise by The Telescopes from their upcoming album Static Charge that will be out in July. I'll be back next week here on Freeform Portland.

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1: And I'm Plaintiff.
0: Happy Saturday.
1: Yes.
0: Here in the Portland region. Sun peeking out for us.
1: Yeah. Started out as a grayer day, but looks like it's starting to come out just in time for tomorrow's warmer day.
0: Mini heat wave. Yeah, every other week we hang out from 2 to 4. We're happy to be broadcasting live from the Freeform Portland studio. Playing a mix of electronic music, dance music, but starting out with a chiller track right now from Coton, or Area 3, Alias. And this track is called Grass Turns to Sponge.
1: It's good to be back in the studio, broadcasting live.
0: Yeah, lots to share today. So keep it locked. Lots of new releases. Lots of, heard a couple edits, I think. Of nostalgic faves.
1: Yeah.
0: So not going away. We'll be hanging out until 4. Shout out to a nice place to visit. No offense, holding it down before us. Looking forward to sharing tunes. 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

0: Hope you're having a great sunny Saturday. We're having a lot of fun here in the studio.
1: So much fun.
0: We're hanging out, broadcasting live in the lovely Freeform Portland headquarters.
2: Just north of Mount Tabor.
1: That's right. Light drama's been holding it down for the past. We started.
0: Yeah, we're here every other week from 2 to 4 p.m.
1: What are we listening to?
0: Right now, a new one. Just released yesterday from Samo DJ. Feel Good. The Pedro Dollar edit from their Learns to Chill EP off Studio Barnhouse. For that, off of Correspondent, an edit of Sunshine, Priori, and Regular Fantasy Disco Dub, or edit of Still My Sunshine, I should say. For that, from the Black Science Orchestra, we heard Sunshine, Farley, and Heller Faith on Sunday Vocal Mix. 1999. Also released yesterday, we heard All You Do Is, one of the tracks off the new LP from Jump Source, and kicked things off with another Canadian artist, Area 3. We heard Grass Turns to Sponge.
1: I was going to say, there's lots of Canadian Priori representation right now.
0: It's true. That was all.
1: One of our faves, for sure.
0: Yeah, I have a few more minutes, and then I'm going to hand things over to Plaintiff. So keep it locked. Got a few more, breezy light tracks for our... Start our program this Saturday. So keep it locked. We're hanging out live till 4. 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

0: step out there. Thanks for tuning in. 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I'm DJ That Drama.
1: And I'm Plaintiff.
0: We're hanging out every other Saturday. We happen to be broadcasting live today from the lovely Freeform Portland studio. Playing a mix of music, always electronic and dance varieties.
1: Bringing it down for a minute right now, though. Play Drama. Kick this off. Play with some more disco adjacent stuff earlier. Playing a couple deeper tracks right now. One from Malwin. Called TX Dub. Before that, played one from Glob DJ. Track called Unswirl. If you do the New York Times mini crossword, Glob was one of the answers today, and it kind of threw me off. Fun fact about me. Yeah, before that, played one brand new one from Shanty Celeste. Track called Softy. CL's Cotton Candy Clouds Refix.
2: And that's when I took things over.
0: I shared a couple of new releases as well. A single release from Midland, we heard In the Mood for Love. And before that, off of Signals for Survival, I think Octo Octa's LP came out yesterday. We heard Keep Pressing On from that release. Lots more in store.
1: Definitely.
0: Plaintiff's going to take us to the top of the hour. And I'll hop back on. So keep it locked.
1: Yeah, lots in store.
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We are right at the 3 o'clock spot. Means we're halfway through our show. I've been sharing tracks for the past 30, but Light Drama's just about to hop on the decks and show us how it's done. I think we're gonna get into some more. Maybe upbeat, up-tempo areas, so definitely don't go anywhere. 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

0: been sharing some tracks. Right now we have one from Chloe Batale, Tokyo. Before that, from WAC, we heard Close, upcoming release on Punctuality. Before that, a single from Martin Booty Spoon, we heard E Missy. That's that Missy Elliott edit we heard. Played another track from that Ninefinity release, Ninefinity 6, we heard Psychedelia. And I kicked it off with one from Lil Art Ho called Recall, the Truncate Remix. Another studio Barnhouse release.
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0: 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We're here till 4. Yeah, shout out to everyone out there. Big love to Brooke and John if you're still tuned in.
1: Yes. I think Light Drama's got a couple more tracks, a few more. And I'll hop on the decks and close this out.
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1: And I'm Plaintiff.
0: We're hanging out every other Saturday from 2 until 4 p.m. Playing a mix of electronic and dance music. Plaintiff's been sharing tracks for the last 15 or so.
1: That's right. Right now, got a brand new one from Coffin Texts and Ale. LA. Track called Closer. Oh, the track is called Fiesta. Off the Fiesta EP. Before that, played one from DJ Gigola called Gigi's Groove. Before that, played one from Ketyab called I Love You off their release on Loop last year. And yeah, played a brand new one before that from Jen Cardini called Petite Dramapala. And that's, I think, maybe I played one from The After called Come Here, the Seppo remix.
0: Baba Yaga is in the studio.
1: Woo.
0: Next, we have Eye on the Pyramid. Their live program from the lovely Freeform Portland headquarters. Stay locked. They're taking us from 4 until 6 p.m. on these community airwaves. Yeah, we'll check in one more time before we sign out, but just wanted to share what you've been hearing and say hi.
1: That's right.
0: Keep enjoying the sunshine here in Portland. Keep enjoying your Saturday, wherever you are. Some mixed feelings. Got a few more minutes left, so stay locked.

0: just about 4 p.m. Thanks for tuning in and hanging out with us this Saturday. This has been Mixed Feelings. I'm Light Drama.
1: And Plaintiff.
0: Mentioned Baba Yaga's in the studio.
1: Yes.
0: I on the pyramid. We'll be from 4 until 6. So keep it locked. We'll be back in 2 weeks. Hopefully broadcasting from the studio.
1: I think so.
0: Take care of yourselves. Take care of each other.
1: Stay cool tomorrow.
0: Yes, if you're in Portland. Prepare yourself for the heat wave. But, yeah. Thanks for hanging. This has been Mixed Feelings. I'll see you in 2 weeks. Bye.

0: our country. There are almost 16,000 collisions involving fire department emergency vehicles while responding to incidents. 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
1: 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Hey there, this is Baba Yaga, I almost said my old name, with Eye of the Pyramid. Thank you, Light Drama and Plaintiff, and No Mixed Feelings, that was a great show. So, what I am doing today, if you can hear the lawnmower outside, yay, probably not though, is I was in a cheese mood. And so, what we are going to be getting now is some light cheese with some power ballads. So we are starting off with Home Sweet Home, Motley Crue from Theater of Pain.

Okay, that was Tina Turner with We Don't Need Another Hero, Thunderball from 80s Power Ballads. We had Hunting High and Low by A-ha, also from 80s Power Ballads. And we had It Must Have Been Love, Roxette, also from 80s Power Ballads. Starting it off was Home Sweet Home, Motley Crue, Theater of Pain. And right now, what we have is Love Bites, Def Leppard from Hysteria.

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We had Dream On Aerosmith from Aerosmith, and you can't beat that falsetto. And we had Love Bites, Def Leppard from Hysteria. And what we have now is some Pearl Jam with Black from 10.

Well, that was Cher, of course, with I Found Someone. Before that was Name, the Goo Goo Dolls, a boy named Goo. And we had Black Pearl Jam from 10. Now we have Eddie, Ciao Baby, by The Cult from Sonic Temple.

And so that was Cyndi Lauper with I Drove All Night. And yes, Celine Dion did a cover of that from A Night to Remember. Before that was Silent Lucidity by Queensryche from Empire. And we had Eddie Ciao Baby from The Cult. And that is from, Sonic Temple. Okay. And so we are halfway through my power ballad because I'm in the mood for some cheese. And this is Baba Yaga with Eye of the Pyramid. 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